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When the train rolled up to the station, I looked her in the eye. When the train rolled up to the station, and I looked her in the eye. 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